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Tell you about that next. Here's Keith Urban.

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0: 98.1, The Bull. And happy Friday. I'm Heath West. If you're a skydiving instructor and you get married to another skydiving instructor, naturally you skydive on your wedding day. That's exactly what this couple from Syracuse did. They jumped out of a perfectly good plane, 14,000 feet. Yeah, they skydived. Skydove? How do you say that? They did the skydiving thing with their entire wedding party and the officiant, all of them jumping from 14,000 feet. Bride even wore a modified wedding dress. Now, the couple met through skydiving. He proposed during a jump, and then they got married during a skydive. That's what you call taking the plunge.
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0: 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And Kendra going to Vegas.
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0: 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Next chance to win that trip and $1,000 Monday morning at 9. 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

0: 98.1, The Bull, Albuquerque's Classic Country. And hey there, it's me, I'm Heath West. So you've got some great teachers that you want to nominate for iHeartRadio's Thank a Teacher? 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

0: Albuquerque's Classic Country, 98.1 The Bull. Oh, we're having fun on a Friday night. How are you? I'm Heath West. Got some beer from my horses over here, so we're doing all right. What you want to hear tonight? 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How about having too much fun? Yeah, Kara wants to hear that. That's Daryl Singletary on the way. Martina McBride on the way too. Hang on.
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Lainey Wilson's going to Vegas. You could be going too. 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

Albuquerque's Classic Country, 98.1 The Bull. I'm Heath West. Just want to say thank you so much for having us on today. You know you've got the classics always playing right here on 98.1.

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And thanks to Linda, got us on tonight. 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Got a request for Tim McGraw on the way. I'll play that one next after Montgomery Gentry.

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1: And it's me, I'm Heath West. On the way, I got Little Texas and a movie next year about Snoop Dogg. We're going to get that. And the actress set to play Snoop says he's already gotten a pretty big compliment. His name is Jonathan Davis. He stars in Outer Banks. He says that Snoop's kids told him talking to him felt like talking to their dad, which is a pretty good compliment. The movie is simply called Snoop. We'll hit theaters sometime next year. Going to follow Snoop's rise to fame, along with parts of his personal life, so I'm guessing it won't be a family-friendly movie.
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0: 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I'm Heath West, and whether you're listening at work or at home or anywhere in between, thank you so much for making us part of your day. 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

0: 98.1, The Bull, Albuquerque's classic country. With Lone Star walking in Memphis, I'm Heath West. And in Lakeland, Florida, a police station had to be closed temporarily. Someone brought in a live hand grenade from the Korean War era. Yeah, the Tampa bomb squad had to be called in to defuse it, dispose of it. It happened back on Sunday last weekend, about 3 in the afternoon. Man walked in with a box. He was cleaning out the personal effects of a family member. It's like, yeah, I got some stuff here. He also had this grenade. Didn't know what y'all wanted me to do with it. And they're like, whoa, step back, my friends, step back. Lots of hilarity ensued. Yeah, for future reference, police advise you to just call them when you see a suspicious device. Let them come to you.
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Albuquerque's Classic Country, 98.1 The Bull. I'm Heath West. Just want to say thank you so much for having us on today. You know you've got the classics always playing right here on 98.1 The Bull.

Turkey's Classic Country, 98.1 The Bull. A little while ago, played you Carrie Underwood. Got another American Idol alum right now, Josh Grayson. Here's Nothing.

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Albuquerque's Classic Country, 98.1 The Bull. I'm Heath West. Just want to say thank you so much for having us on today. You know you've got the classics always playing right here on 98.1 The Bull.

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0: Albuquerque's Classic Country, 98.1 The Bull. And hey, there's me. I'm Heath West. 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Got Randy Travis, too. 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
1: Hey, it's me. I'm Heath West. Back at you tomorrow night. Play some fun requests on a Saturday night, all right? Be hanging out with you then. Got Sugarland right now. Here's Something More.

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Albuquerque's Classic Country, 98.1 The Bull. Welcome to Saturday. I am Dave Taft. You know, I'm surprised no one's done a mashup of this. Take the Leanne Rimes version and take the Trisha Yearwood version and kind of make it into duet. Here's How Do I Live.

0: Your home for Albuquerque's classic country, 98.1 The Bull. There's Alabama and Song of the South. Dave Taft here. Love Alabama, but they're the reason I'm always skeptical when somebody announces that they're done. They're retiring. They're coming off the road. You know, Darius Rucker said he's got about 2 more years left in him. I don't believe it. I think when you're a performer, you are born to perform, and that even when you decide you need to step away, you'll be back. You know, Alabama did their first farewell tour back in 2003. Here we are 23 years later, and you know what they're doing this fall? Yeah, they're out on the road. The
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He's got a new album coming out, and I'm kind of curious whether or not we'll see him play any of that stuff when he gets to the iHeartRadio Music Festival this year. 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

98.1, Albuquerque's Classic Country. So every day, I like to look at the national days of to see what it is we should be celebrating, because maybe you're having a birthday or an anniversary, maybe a milestone. And if not, you know, we got the national day ofs. We can celebrate those. Today, I'm telling you, it's got to be the worst collection of national day celebrations ever. And I'll tell you all about them coming up in three songs. Right now, here's Hank Jr.

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0: Albuquerque's Classic Country, 98.1 The Bull. George Strait and Carrying Your Love With Me. Dave Taft here. What are we celebrating today? You know, every day is a national day of something. And for instance, this week, we had some pretty good ones. Yesterday was National Spumoni Day. Thursday was National Bacon Lovers Day. We had National Soft Serve Ice Cream Day on Wednesday. National Ice Cream Pie Day on Tuesday. You see where I'm going with this? Monday, National Vanilla Custard Day. Today has got to be the worst collection of national days ever. First off, it's Be an Angel Day. Hopefully, they're not talking about, you know, hey, let's be an angel. Maybe being nice. That would be good. National Tooth Fairy Day, which only comes in handy if you're a kid about to get some money underneath your pillow. And today happens to be National Take Your Cat to the Vet Day. I'm not exactly sure which one of those you want to celebrate, but good luck.
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If you click it, you can talk to me. Dave, here's what I want to hear today. This one from Keith Whitley. Here's Don't Close Your Eyes.

98.1 The Bull, Albuquerque's classic country. Her parents encouraged her to follow her passion for music and bought her a guitar at the age of 13. What did she do with it? Well, she turned it into 5 Grammy nominations, including 1 win, a couple of ACM awards, People's Choice Award, also a Billboard Music Award. Here's Juice Newton.

old man's face. Front page obituary, he was a millionaire. He left his fortune to some guy he barely knew. His kids were mad as hell.

0: 98.1 The Bull, Albuquerque's Classic Country. Billy Currington and People Are Crazy. Who's yours? When you hear that song, you, People Are Crazy, someone in your family, somebody, a friend, you go, man, love them, but a little off their rocker. I'm not like Ozzie Perlman, where I could just go, oh, wait a minute. I saw you look up. You're talking about a female. Somebody you knew, was it from high school? Yes, it was. Can't do any of that stuff, and I have no idea who he does it, but let's just say People Are Crazy. We've all got one in our lives. I'm Dave Taff. We've got Clint Black, Shania Twain, and Toby Keith coming up. Touchdown!
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8.1 The Bull. Garth Brooks and Shameless. Dave Taft here. Spent some time trying to figure out my kids' vernacular. Things they speak. What does 6-7 mean? Because you can still say 6-7 to my kids and they start laughing. I have no idea why. You have something lack riz. Remember there was that whole time frame where we had all kinds of words that they spoke and nobody else did. And we're all trying to figure out what it is. It seems like that's gone by the wayside, but now a new one's popping up. And I want you to be aware if you drop it. Polyester. That's the new youth-inspired slang. Polyester. Basically, it means if something's a low quality and inauthentic. You know what? Next time you're out with the kids, drop it going, oh, that's so polyester. Just to see what they do. They find it hilarious that we know what it is they're talking about. And then it keeps them on their toes, too. So they don't think they can speak in their own language and we don't know what's going on. Alabama, George Strait, Jody Messina coming up.

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Kevin, here you go. George Strait and Amarillo by Morning.

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Juan the Bull, Albuquerque's classic country. Well, as you kids get ready to pack up, head back to college, this is what every parent wants to know. Are they going to one of the 10 best party schools in the U.S.? I got the list for you coming up in just two songs. Here's Neil McCoy and Wink.

0: Albuquerque's home for classic country. 98.1 The Bull. Ronnie Millsap, and any day now, Dave Taft here. You know, when we send our kids off to college and tuition running tens of thousands of dollars every year, we want to think that they're getting a good education, but the folks at USA Today like to put a little doubt in our mind, and they just gave us a list of the top 10 party schools in the U.S. And I'm looking at this list going, I'm seeing Alabama, Florida State, Georgia, they're on there, Tulane, University of Wisconsin, which I think has never been off this list. That school has always been there. West Virginia, Southern Cal, UC Santa Barbara, University of Mississippi on the list. And the last one really shouldn't come as a surprise, as they've been in the news all this past week, and not for good, Penn State University. The
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98.1 The Bull, Albuquerque's classic country. KI check. Still no word on this Alan Jackson special. That's going to drive me crazy until I see when they're going to actually air that final concert. I want to see that so bad. Should have just live streamed the thing like I thought. Then I could have watched it over and over again. Here's Tracy.

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0: Your home for classic country in Albuquerque, 98.1 The Bull. Brooks and Dunn and Neon Moon. Dave Taft here, and apparently not going to win Dad of the Year award. We've been upstaged. My kids ask for things like, Dad, can I have a phone? And I'm like, no. This guy's kid said, Dad, can we learn how to water ski? Which would be cool. You know what? Hey, yeah, we'll go water skiing. Problem is, they're farm kids. They work hard. Dad didn't want them to be all work and no play. But they're on a farm. Once again, they're landlocked. There's no lakes around their farm in Wisconsin. So what did Dad do? Well, he got out the backhoe and a couple other things to dig a hole about 130 feet wide and a half mile long and let Mother Nature fill it up with water. Kids got to learn how to water ski. My kids want a phone. These guys' kids got a lake. Yeah, I'm not getting Father of the Year award.
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A truckload of what? Dumped all over a Rhode Island freeway? I gotta know more. We'll talk about that coming up in a couple of songs. Right now, here's George Strait.

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1: Zach Brown Band in colder weather. Dave Taft here, and I got plenty of questions on this one. Because we've heard of, like, animal trucks turning over, right? You're on the freeway, and a livestock truck tips over, and next thing you know, you got cows everywhere, and they got to clean up that mess. I have never heard of a squid truck turning over. First off, I've never heard of a squid truck, but it happened on a Rhode Island roadway. Truck was trying to make a turn. The trailer became...

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He'd always stop right there and say,

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98.1 The Bull, Albuquerque's Classic Country. Diamond Rio and One More Day. Dave Taft here. You know, every day is a national day of something, giving us a reason to celebrate. Usually there's food involved. Thursday was National Bacon Lovers Day. We had National Ice Cream Pie Day. Today has got to be the worst collection of national days ever, because first off, it's National Be an Angel Day. I hope that means be nice and not become an actual angel. It's also National Take Your Cat to the Vet Day. Who's celebrating that? You? Your cat? I guarantee you, a vet came up with that holiday. And it also happens to be National Tooth Fairy Day, which if your child lost a tooth, hey, congratulations. You know, it cost your quarter, unless it was like when my daughter lost her first tooth. She was so excited she had a loose tooth, but then she swallowed it in the middle of the night and then was beside herself. Cost me $7. That set a horrible standard for the rest of her loose teeth.

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0: 98.1, The Bull, Albuquerque's Classic Country. Waylon Jennings and Good Hearted Woman. Dave Taft here. And I'll be honest, this late Labor Day is kind of messing with me a little bit because I'm so used to college football starting in August. You know, we always get that first weekend in before September kicks in, but now it looks like most of the games are going to be that first weekend of September, just before Labor Day. And then I think we got another week after that for pros to kick in, which I'm okay with because I'm all about long summers. And I know maybe you do the same thing, that when football starts Saturday and Sundays, most of my days are spent indoors.
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101 The Bull, Albuquerque's classic country. Kenny Chesney and She's Got It All. Dave Taft here. You know, every year I look at the lineup for the iHeartRadio Music Festival. Kenny's on it this year. He and Lainey Wilson representing country. And you always wonder how they can get through that many big stars in the course of two evenings. You've been to a concert, right? Three acts usually in the course of a night. They got this rotating stage thing they do, which is really cool. So I'd say Kenny Chesney's up on stage. Weezer is setting up on the back half. And then they just, when one artist is done, whoop, they just rotate the stage right around. We want to send you to Vegas. Of course, a great place to see a show. Of course, if you're going to do a big one, that's where you got to go, right? And we've got the biggest with the iHeartRadio Music Festival. It's going to be in September. We'll fly you out there, get you set up a hotel, give you $1,000 because you know what? Get to Vegas. You're going to have a little fun. Maybe save the money. Maybe play with the money. Your decision. You just got to be here Monday morning at 9 a.m. because that's when the next winning keyword comes up.

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End of our request. Boy, I get a lot of them for Alabama. George Strait and Alabama are probably the two biggest acts. I don't have a problem with that. Jim, here you go. You picked Old Flame.

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1: Joe Nichols and Gimme That Girl, Dave Taft here. And while we predominantly talk about, you know, the classic country, the songs that you grew up with. Got to mention, Joe Nichols has a new song out. You should probably check out. And the reason I bring it up, because new Joe Nichols still sounds like old Joe Nichols. You know how sometimes artists will release new material and it doesn't sound like the stuff that, you know, you liked when you first started getting into the artist because they're, you know, moving in a different direction. With Joe Nichols, the stuff you get today still sounds like the stuff, you know, we got years ago. So if you get a chance, check it out. The new song is called C'est la vie. The
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Give me two, give me three, give me four songs. What is it you want to hear? Let us know, and we'll see if we can get it on for you. Here's George Strait and Heartland.

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Had a coworker come in the other day. Pumpkin spice latte. 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

0: 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Travis Tretton, Take It Easy. You know, I don't know whether to thank Travis or to blame Travis, because Travis is the one who gets the credit for getting the Eagles back together. When they did that Common Threads album, which that song is off of, Travis managed to get the Eagles together for the video, which to that point was deemed impossible, because remember they said they were never going to be in the same room together? Well, he got them together. That got them talking, which started the tour when they went back out on the road, which I think they just did a farewell tour this year. But they were the first concert. I remember at that time, concert tickets were like $30 in the Eagles. Hell Freezes Over tour, $80 a ticket. And I was like, wow, what an astronomical jump. You know, like, I am not spending $80 on a concert ticket. And nowadays, $80 is a cheap seats. Back
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0: 98.1 The Bull, Albuquerque's classic country. All right, end of our request. We got it for you. 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We'll try and get it on for you. And Jimmy, can't go without this one. He's a Charlie Daniels man.
1: The devil went down to Georgia. 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I guess you didn't know it, but I'm a fiddle player too. 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Now you play pretty good fiddle, boy, but give the devil his due. I bet a fiddle of gold against your soul, because I think I'm better than you."

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Albuquerque's classic country, 98.1 The Bull. Alabama, born country. Is it a pancake and bacon Saturday morning for you? Boy, I wish it was here. Yeah.

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They said, yes, she's been here, but their memory wasn't clear. Was it yesterday

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Well, let's see, 2 weeks from today, Labor Day weekend. Has it been a long, hot summer?

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1: I know, you just woke up, you're thinking, it's the weekend, I could sleep in another hour. That's what I thought until I realized I had to be at work. 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Can I get you one? I'm Bob Pickett with Gary Allen, watch an airplane.

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I'm Bob Pickett. How's that cup of coffee this morning, huh? You like it just straight like I do with nothing inside it? It's supposed to be healthier that way, right? Yeah. I don't need that saturated fat in my coffee anyway. But don't think that I don't think about it, okay?

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1: Joe Diffie and Prop Me Up Beside the Jukebox If I Die. 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

Albuquerque's Classic Country, 98.1 The Bull. Can we talk about the weather? Let's talk about the rain. At night, I love rainy night. Eddie Rabbit.

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1: I came crawling home last night, like many nights before. I finally made it to my feet as she opened up the door. And she said, "You're not gonna do this anymore."

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And I'll keep on tap for all your friends, their favorite kind of beer. And for you, I'll always keep in stock those soft aluminum cans. And when you're feeling macho, you can crush them like a

98.1 The Bull, Albuquerque's classic country. How about a song that mentions America? And by the way, I'm wearing my Willie Nelson Picnic 4th July t-shirt today. So that's, it's okay to wear t-shirts to say 4th July after 4th July. I just pointed out. Plus, it's the first one I could find this morning. Anyway, Brooks and

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98.1 The Bull. Can I tell you a true story about my grandfather? 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

0: Albuquerque's Classic Country, 98.1 The Bull. Garth Brooks standing outside the fire. It's picking up. 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And taking the stage, the names, the performers include Lainey Wilson, Kenny Chesney, Goo Goo Dolls, Cardi B, Benson Boone, BTS, Major Lazer, Muse, Snoop Dogg, and more. 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

0: 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Keith Whitley, don't close your eyes. I'm Bob Pickett. Yeah, I feel like taking a nap, do you? Okay, good. The other day, past Thursday, it was World Radio Day, and I found an old air check, radio air check I had done, senior in high school, 1979. Do I sound different then than I do now? 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

0: Albuquerque's Classic Country, 98.1 The Bull. Join the weekend. Thanks for hanging out with me. I'm Bob Pickett. We're going to find out about this brand new girlfriend
1: she
0: idea.
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1: 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The River Village Boys. They're working at the old Opryland Amusement Park in Nashville, which, by the way, they never should have gotten rid of anyway. But then they signed the record deal and changed their name to Diamond Rio. What a mess, right? Beautiful mess. 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
1: I'm Bob Pickett. Sounds like this couple's going to have fun this weekend. Anyway, fishing in the dark. Boy, what an invitation. Nitty Gritty Dirt Band.

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You know, this lady used to live in Austin. Her mother tried to be a weather person at a local TV station and didn't get the job. They moved back to Kentucky. Boy, the rest is history.

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Just called up my friend Tim, said, Tim, you want to hang out this afternoon? He said, no, I got to do something with the family, the wife. Shoe shopping, that's what he's doing.

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0: 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Well, I think I'm gonna reroute my trip. 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
1: It's Angie Ward. We have been talking about the Tooth Fairy today. I know, strange subjects on my show. Well, it's National Tooth Fairy Day. We heard from a girl earlier who said she got a Barbie once from the Tooth Fairy. You said you've got something kind of interesting and unusual going on, too.
2: Hey, it's Robin. I love your show.
1: Hi, Robin.
2: I wanted to weigh in on the Tooth Fairy thing. Okay. I have two grandkids.
1: All right.
2: And they each get $10 twice. Because their parents are divorced and they get the Tooth Fairy at one house and the Tooth Fairy at the other house.
1: Well, all right. I'm confused. I mean, does the Tooth Fairy not take the tooth from the first house? I'm just asking.
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0: This is Albuquerque's Classic Country, 98.1 The Bull. It's Angie Ward. 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

It's Angie Ward and Albuquerque and Rio Rancho. Thanks so much for having us on. This is 98.1 The Bull, Albuquerque's Classic Country.

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1: All right, if you're that person who says, I don't have time to work out, I don't want to pay for a gym membership, I've got you. 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I'm on it. I got no problem with the stairs. 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
1: 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This Ain't No Thinking Thing.

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Albuquerque's classic country, 98.1 The Bull. 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
1: Anybody else get really frustrated with their HOA? I'm Angie Ward. Oh my gosh. Every time I pull in my driveway, I'm just like, what are they going to say is wrong? What are they going to say is wrong? 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There's a homeowner going viral right now because she spray painted a dead bush green because her HOA keeps charging her a $45 a month penalty because of the dead plant. And it's just cheaper for her to spray paint the plant rather than spend the money to have someone come and remove it. Oh my gosh, that is brilliant. What has your HOA done that's really made you angry lately? If you want to talk about it and get it off your chest, you can hit the talkback mic on the free iHeartRadio app and let me know.
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1: It's Angie Ward here to keep you informed on the general slang around you. 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Okay.
0: Gen Z has now turned the word polyester into a slang insult for anything low quality or inauthentic or, you know, plastic. It's all over comment sections, TikTok, Twitch, whatever, in the fashion and meme culture. 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The top comment was polyester lifestyle. It's gone crazy. 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